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4 letter 13, fire, priority 2, vehicle fire, Shelter West Main, 1789 West Main Street, cross street of Troy Town Drive and 74 southbound on ramp, 74 southbound off ramp, 2017.

0: For Flower Miami. 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
1: It's away from the pump, so it's going to be fully engulfed. 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
0: On scene. We have a truck fully involved. We're pulling the handline.
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2: We're bringing in a 65-year-old male. Your complaint today is left shoulder pain. He also has chest pain, but that chest pain is a result from a fall 5 years ago. He needs to learn oriented times 4 with the GPS of 15. He has a pulse of 72, a blood pressure of 159 over 97, and he's statin on 94. Do you have any questions or orders for us? We'll be at your arrival and we'll be arriving at your facility in 3 minutes.
1: No questions, we'll give you that once you get in here. Better enough.

3033 Tango, the miles northwest inbound for a across the field for Midfield West Avenue entry for runway 28.

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1: Go ahead, Pitbull. This is Upper Valley.
0: This is Diplomatic 21. We're currently in route to you with a 65-year-old female from home. Family came home from church and found her laying on the bedroom floor. She had fallen sometime during the time of the assault and was unable to get up on her own. Patients stated that she did hit her head on the floor when she fell. She is not complaining of any neck pain or back pain. The patient is stating that she is nauseous and is developing a pretty good headache at this time. She is on blood thinners. Our initial vital showed that she was pretty hypertensive, approximately 190 over 140. We are down to 156 over 91 currently. She said that she's been pretty stressed. She believes that maybe that's part of it, and now she's actually calming down with us and getting her blood pressure back down. We did administer Zofran for the nausea, which is helping, and we also have some fluids going due to her having... hyperglycemia also. Her glucose come back above 300 for us. We'll be at your facility in approximately 2 minutes. Any questions or orders?
1: Did you say your glucose was 600?
0: Just over 300. 300.
1: Okay, thank you. We'll sign a bed upon arrival.

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0: There's going to be no more hazards here. We'll be clear of the scene, turning it over to PD.
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1: Okay.
0: On scene, large industrial complex. Nothing showing. No evacuation in progress. Engine 32 will be out investigating. Meyer, command.
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0: Dispatcher Meyer, come in.
1: Meyer, come in. Go ahead.
0: Yeah, false alarm. They're having alarm issues. They're going to put it in test. You can terminate command. All units return.
1: Point 142.

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1: This is Upper Valley, go ahead.
0: This is Troy Medic 13. We are en route to your facility with a 84-year-old male complaining of chest pain. Symptoms started about 4 hours ago. Progressively have gotten worse. He says he does have a history of heart attacks in the past. He says the chest pain feels more like a pressure in the center of his chest. Rates it at 5 out of 10. Doesn't travel anywhere, stays right there. He is alert and oriented. Set of vital signs, set of blood pressure of 162 over 93. Set him on a 12 lead showing a normal sinus rhythm. Heart rate 90. Respirations 22. Setting at 94% room air. Also have capnography reading of 35. I don't have you established in the right AC, 18 gauge. We've also given 324 milligrams of aspirin, 1 nitro. Patient denies any relief with the nitro, still rates in the 5 out of 10. We transport him for comfort. We're about 2 minutes out. Any questions or orders?
1: No questions or orders. We'll find a medical arrival. Upper Valley out.

0: This is Troy Medic 12. We got a 64-year-old female coming from home. She's complaining of some right-sided lower back pain. It's been going on since Monday. Came out of nowhere, just throughout the day. She wasn't doing anything specific that would have caused it. Says it's a stabbing pain. She did take some Advil earlier, so it did help a little bit. She's still in some severe pain. She's learning how many times for the GCS of 15. All of her vitals are stable. I've got a pulse of 66, blood pressure 166 over 90, SpO2 94% of her mirror. We've got a blood sugar of 111, and a 20-gauge IV in her left AC. Bring me your facility in about 7 minutes. Any further questions or orders at this time?
1: No questions or orders. We'll assign a bed upon arrival. Upper Valley out.

0: Over to Nana on pickle three.
1: Northbound 90, Connecticut, all boys, two, correction, all pole.
0: Boy pole 22176, boy pole 22176.

southbound 82, Alabama, 53 Adam 0805, 53 Adam 0805, Alabama.

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1: Thirteen eighty nine, pick what check, check up.

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1: Go ahead.
0: Signal 3, southbound 79. It's going to be a black two-door sports car. No RP.

0: 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It's going to be a Michigan temporary. 627756 Edward. 627756 Edward.
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1: This is Upper Valley, go ahead.
2: We're in route, the 50-year-old male coming from home, chief complaint of chest pain for about 2 hours now. Patient states it woke him up from his sleep and states that it is kind of up in his upper left back, kind of in his shoulder blade, in his chest, and kind of radiates down that left arm as well. Patient denied a personal history of cardiac issues, but states his, he has a family history. His dad had a heart attack a couple years ago. Patient denies having these symptoms before. He's ANO times 4, GCS 15. Does have a history of hypertension and diabetes. He had a systolic of his own at over 200 prior to our arrival. We currently have him at 177 over 50. Other models, we have a heart rate of 115. Again, current blood pressure is 177 over 50. SpO2 96 on Romare. Four lead is showing sign of TAC for us. No obvious ST elevation or depression. We have given four baby aspirin as well as two nitro on board at this time. Patient is denied much relief after taking nitro. We have an 18 gauge RV in that left AC. Can't think of anything else. We will be pulling up here in about 2 to 3 minutes. Do you have any further questions or orders?
1: No questions or orders. Proceed to room 16. That's 16 upon arrival. Upper Valley out.

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0: 5-5 and stand by for a bolo. Going to be southbound from the 72, commercial, unable to maintain lane of travel, silver trailer, unknown color cab, possible RP, Tom Sam Victor 1082, bolo only.
1: 13, that's clear, huh?

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1: Never mind.

0: This is Upper Valley. Go ahead.
1: Good morning. One round with a 74-year-old male, 74-year-old male. Patient's chief complaint today is going to be chest pain. Patient states that this has been going on for the last 4 days. Does have a history of MI. He's taking nitro every day with no relief. Patient was alert on arrival. His current blood pressure is 200/104. 200/104. We have given 324 aspirin, 1 nitro tab. We have 18 gauge established in the right forearm. He is normal size on the monitor at a rate of 76. Rest reserve 24 is at 96% on room air. That blood pressure has been pretty consistent throughout transport. If you have no further questions or orders, we'll be at your facility in about 4 to 5.
0: No questions or orders. We'll get you that upon arrival. Upper Valley out.

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0: 2-1, 6-8, that's CD.
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0: Paramedic 13, the Troy Kettering Hospital. Patient stated that he took his prescribed clomidine about an hour ago. He thinks there was about anywhere from 25 to 30 tablets. He is lethargic. GCS of 14. He does respond. We'll talk to. Current vital signs, blood pressure is 142 over 90. We have him on monitor showing a normal sinus rhythm, heart rate 92, respiration 18, standing at 100% on room air, capnography reading 35. I also have a blood sugar of 83. I have an IV established in the left AC 18 gauge. Stated he only wants to harm himself, nobody else. He also wrote a letter. No complaints at this time. Currently transporting position of comfort. We're about 4 minutes out. Any questions or orders?
1: Negative. We'll see you in 6 hours.
0: There are room 6.

0: Thank you.
1: Yeah, but you're hitting me with the...
0: Pickle to 182.
1: 182. Pickle, I'll be out with the 31, 235, and 36.
0: 182, okay.

0: Still 182. Post 12 to advise to send a unit. Can you advise any further?
1: It's a two-car ECDA, break the RPs.
0: 182, go ahead.
1: King X-ray Paul, 8633. King X-ray Paul, 8633. Break.
0: 182, go ahead.
1: That driver is going to be Union William 089415. Union William 089415. Break.
0: Go ahead.
1: RP2s 534 Zebra Young Young 534 Zebra Young Young. Break for that OL.
0: Echo to 182. Go ahead.
1: Robert Paul, 246-883, Robert Paul, 246-883, if they do have a unit close by, I've got to get things sorted for CD.
0: One 182, okay, I'll check for an ETA.

2014 red Hyundai four-door hardtop out of Sydney to William Powers. And a 2021 white Kia out of New Carlisle. Both driver, correction, Zachary Foster out of Sydney status is suspended. Michael Hart is valid.

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1: Okay.

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0: I'll be in the car with 207. 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
1: I've got a car near 31, 2181 Centerville Road. No injuries, so a white F-150 with a positive electric company wrap. Animals off roadway.
0: Calvin Road.
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1: 32, 66, okay.
0: Or 1897 Dayton, 2 and 1886.
1: 3204.
2: Okay. 90, Pequa.
3: Pequa 590, go ahead.
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0: They were bringing in a 60-year-old male with a chief of complaint of head pain. He stated that his head pain started about 6 weeks ago and was not caused by a fall or injury. The patient is alert and oriented times 4 with the GCS of 15, and his vital signs are he has a pulse rate of 65, SpO2 of 96, a blood pressure of 111 over 64. Patient is on blood thinners, but again, he did not fall. This is an onset of 3 weeks ago. If you have any questions or orders, we will be arriving in about 5 minutes.
1: That's clear. Look for a sign room on arrival.

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1: 11. Step correction, 1775, okay?
0: I'm out of CD.
2: 17, okay.
0: 207 Dayton, same traffic for myself, 307.
2: 207, okay. Dayton 3263, check up.
3: Eastbound 30.
0: You already know the story. You can take it.
3: 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I'll call it in a moment.
2: 3263, okay.
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1317. Northbound, just north of Northwoods, Ohio. 190 Zebra, John George.

Pleasant Hill Medic 65, Pleasant Hill Car 69, Medical, Priority 3, Fall, 113 West Monument Street, Cross Street of North Williams Street, South Williams Street and North Church Street, South Church Street, 729.

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0: Two vehicles, 31. It's going to be at Lexington, Salem, and Jordan Road. Blue Terrain versus Dodge Ram, County 6-8.
1: Okay, I'll be en route from the 32.
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1: 3 and 1, okay.
2: Southbound 65, field 37. Switching 70, go ahead. We're John 3531. Henry Zebra John 3531.
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0: We're around with an 81-year-old male. Chief complaint of an absent seizure with vomiting. Patient is alert and oriented back to normal. Vitals are stable. Pulse is 64. Blood pressure 111 over 68. SpO2 is 97 on room air. Blood sugar was 127. We'll be at your facility in about 5 minutes. Do you have any further questions or orders?
1: 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We'll get you room on arrival. Sure, clear.

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Kilo is 9 miles to the southwest, inbound for landing runway 28, Sydney.

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0: Repeating 187713. It's Stephen Bell. Getting on the highway now. I'll be there in like 10 to 15.

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0: 1131, signal 52, break. Northbound 73 is a box in the left lane.
1: Okay.

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0: 1131, I just got another call on it. They said it's in the left lane that's south of the exit 73. Large object wrapped in wood.
1: Okay. I'll take you on.

Vessel Medic 40, Vessel Car 41, Medical, Priority 5, Illness, 7040 Ross Road, Cross Street of South State Route 201 and Palmer Road, 1034.

Stick with 11:31. When you're two from checking that 52, have a reckless heading northbound from the 64. It's going to be an Ultra Logistics LLC commercial truck, gray cab with a white trailer, last seen in the middle lane.

0: Caring train, go ahead.
1: Yes, this is Traumatic 15. We're en route to your facility with an 80-year-old female. Chief complaint today is daughter found her on the floor in the bathroom. Maybe she's not acting right. Has been having history of AFib problems. Was discharged from your facility on Monday for AFib issues. Patient is found to be in AFib right now, uncontrolled. Heart rate's been between 125 and 170. BP's been low. The last one was 70 over 40 with a MAP of 68. We do have a 20-gauge IV established in the left AC. We've got fluids running right now wide open for the patient. Oxygen saturation's kind of bouncing around. We do have her on a nasal cannula right now at 4 liters per minute to help due to her complaint of shortness of breath. We got a sugar of 145. She's on a 4 lead right now, as I said, showing that uncontrolled AFib. Patient's alert and oriented, just seems to be tired and short of breath. Patient's been having some bowel issues as well. There was charcoal, fecal matter all over the bathroom. We'll be at facility in roughly 1 to 2 minutes. Do you have any further questions or order for us?
0: How many liters did you say the patient was on?
1: We have around 4 liters that's right now being the nasal cannula.
0: Copy, thank you. You guys can go to room 9 on arrival.
1: Clear on room 9.

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1: Yes.

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0: $13.89, okay. Once, do you have traffic?

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1: 49, and I cannot read the number on this hydrant. I think it's a 5. I'm not sure. Plus, the storage fitting is leaking.
2: I think it is a 5.
1: Yeah, it probably wouldn't hurt to have the proper label on here.
2: Yeah, let's go get one. What was that again that you said, the static?
1: Static is 49.
2: 49.

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0: Copy, 4-4.
1: Leave this hydrant open or close it up?
0: Close it up. I think I got them all.
1: Copy, shutting her down.

0: 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I'm 125. Can you find me off the cab?
1: 1389, okay.

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Cross Street of West Franklin Street and North Monroe Street. West Main Street. 1139.

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1: This is a false alarm. The company's already contacted us and said that there would be an alarm going off.
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0: Okay.

0: 12 and a half.
1: Who's got a 12 and a 9? Go ahead.
0: 2 from the range. P1 signal 4.
1: 12 and 9, okay.
0: He's a 289.
1: Okay.

0: 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Go ahead.
1: This is Covington Mag 51. We're out to Resilia with a 52-year-old female from home. Her chief complaint today is from tachycardia. She has been an SVP for us. She has no prior cardiac history. She says lately she's been going in and out of her heart rate, feeling fast, and has not been seen prior for it, has no official diagnosis. On our arrival, she's alerted right times 4, DCS 15. We got her on the monitor in the house. She was at a rate of almost 200 SVT on our monitor. But she totally looks clean. Just the SVT. Her blood pressure's been stable. She's not showing any signs of shock. She has had 6 milligrams of medicine. It did not work. And then she also had 12 milligrams that did convert her. She went from a rate of 190 down to a rate of 50, and now she's sitting pretty good at a rate of 97, showing normal sinus rhythm. Other vitals are as follows. We got a pulse of, SpO2 is 97% room air. Current blood pressure is 125 over 82. We do have bilateral IVs down low. And she's not requiring any further medication at this time. Do you have any further questions or orders for me?
0: How far out are you?
1: Yeah, we're going to be about 3-ish minutes here for solar.
0: Okay, we'll get a room for you. Thank you.

0: slightly agree.
1: Right. Six
0: eight plus L 14. King Queen Lincoln 7117. King Queen Lincoln 7117.

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0: I'm 2 and 3 0 8. Can you show me en route 2 5 7 2 4 for court?
1: 1352, okay.

0: Piglet to 11:31. Can you check in the area of the 93 southbound reference that toggle from yesterday? See if anything has been done with it. We just got another call on it. Some vehicle has some damage. They're contacting
1: us. All right, still there. Oh, observed it earlier.
0: Okay, did they do any repairs at all?
1: Yeah.
0: Okay.

0: 465, George.
1: 465?
0: Yeah. 35 West, 21. We'll be with Ohio, King 00. 6646. King 00. That'll be a question at 6846. KZZ 6846.

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1: 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We're at your facility for a 47-year-old male with chest pain and a cough. Patient was seen Monday for the same thing. They did some diagnostic testing and everything. Couldn't find anything wrong. Patient took 4 aspirin prior to our arrival. He's having chest pain sitting right in the center of his chest. He's drinking about a 9 out of 10 now. We have given him 1 nitro. I do have an IV established, 20 gauge in the left forearm. That's current vitals. The blood pressure is 136 over 88. Pulse is 86, showing normal sign of rhythm on our monitor, 12 leads negative. And we're pulling up to your facility now. Do you have any further questions or orders?
2: 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We'll have room on arrival. Thanks.

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就是这样。Okay, that was a male. Great plane number. Copy, guys. 10-645, repeating 10-645, could be Robert Donnelly, ETA 12 minutes.

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0: It's 21, we're out to facilities with a 66-year-old male coming from Pickle Manor Nursing Home. Keep complaining of abnormal labs. Patient has no complaints of pain or illness. Had blood work done this morning. Magnesium levels were elevated. Vitals are currently stable. We're sitting at 99 SpO2 on room air. We got a pulse of 80, BP 156 over 93. Should be at your facility in about 8 to 9 minutes. Any further questions or orders?
1: That's clear. Well, time about upon arrival. Upper Valley out.

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1: Hey, can you play?

36, 35, EMS run to 25, 25, South State Route 235, 25, 25, South State Route 235. 78-year-old female refusing to get out of bed, laying in her own feces, does have dementia, was advised by the doctor to call the squad and have her taken to the ER to be evaluated. Time of 10 to 1326, operant respond on FD 11 County.

0: Jordan at 15.
1: This is Upper Valley. Go ahead, Troy.
0: Medic 15 en route with a 69-year-old female. Chief complaint, laceration on her toes on the left side. Laceration is approximately an inch long. Patient's alert and oriented times 4, DCS 15. Patient's coming from nursing home. Bleeding is controlled right now. Set of vitals, heart rate 85, blood pressure 106 over 79, 92 on room air. Patient is not on blood thinners. Be at your facility in approximately 4 minutes. Do you have any other questions?

0: new side effect pending. Two vehicles, 31, in the area of Tarbox Cemetery. Your address is, they pulled into 2091 Tarbox Cemetery.
1: Browning, so they're
0: 827, okay?

0: 145-827, I'm heading that way, I can handle that.
1: 18-23-145 on the Zero, I have the detail.
0: You ready? Copy that.
1: I'll need you to relieve me of the detail.
0: I'm clear on it.

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2: 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Victor 815446.

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0: 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A special play number one, Lincoln Two Boy Tom. Lincoln Two Boy Tom, special play number one. Break for the second.
1: Go ahead.
0: Get city plate. 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

0: 1448 to India. Victor, Victor, 019250. Victor, Victor, 019250, break.
1: Ryan.
0: He'll be here for a recruitment ride along with me through round 78.
1: Okay. Is the fax machine signal two?
2: I don't believe so. You'll have to pick leads terminal.

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1: That's right. Did they give an ECA?
0: Negative. 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
0: This leaks out in the creek here. 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
1: 1432.

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It's a dark blue Toyota RAV4. John Mayer Queen 4110, unable to maintain lines, just a bowl.

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0: Sorry, Catherine, go ahead.
1: And this is Troy Medical Lab, and we're out to your facility with a 68-year-old male patient from Troy Center, Troy Health Rehab. They called us today for low pulse ox. He was sleeping. He was on a CPAP machine. It didn't look like it had any oxygen hooked up to it, but they had an oxygen level in the 70s prior to our arrival. Put him on some supplemental oxygen, non-rebreather initially. We got him down to a nasal cannula now, and his pulse ox is 95. Did a 12-lead EKG, normal sinus rhythm, no elevation or depression noted. Current vitals and blood pressures, 154 over 66. Pulse is 82, again showing normal sinus rhythm on our monitor. Blood glucose level was 112. Patient is alert and oriented throughout transport, and we'll be there in just about 1 minute. Do you have any further questions or orders?
0: How many liters is the patient on right now?
1: Got him on 4 via nasal cannula, and he's at 96% currently.
0: Copy. We'll get your arrival. Thank you.

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1: I mean, it's still on a Bowling 31, last seen southbound 75 from the 64. It'll be a silver gray motorhome that struck colors mirror while trying to pass. It's still rolling.
0: Yeah.
1: So I didn't get a public service for the caller. Just a bummer.

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Sigma Engine 23, Sigma Car 21, Fire, Priority 5, Non-Emergency Response, Mile Marker 82 Southbound Interstate 75, Cross Street of 82 Southbound On-Ramp and 82 Southbound Off-Ramp, 1511.

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1: 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Looks like it's having mechanical problems. I'm gonna go check it out.
0: Okay.
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1: 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One second.
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0: 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Engine 23. It looked like someone was burning off of Country Club Road. They were out tending the fire, and there was no flames. Didn't look like any hazards. 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
1: Can you contact Dayton, reference a 31 break?
0: Okay.
1: Either Marine PD or the Dayton Post, be southbound at the 50. Southbound at the 52, vehicles blocking the left lane.

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0: To westbound 35 at the 4 with Illin, correction, Indiana. Paul Edward 98325. Paul Edward 98325.
2: Westbound Orchard, King Ocean John, 2629, King Ocean John, 2629.

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0: I mean, it's a little reckless and southbound 127 from 7 miles. It's going to be a gray or dark blue Chevy Traverse. License plate, George Frank Queen, 5839. The color reds are all over the road, unable to keep their speed, just below.
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0: Turn route, a 73-year-old male from home. Chief complaint of a fall. No LOC. Patient A&O times 4 with the GCS to 15. Patient is on blood thinners. Did not hit his head. We have a BP currently of 172 over 112. 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We do have blood sugar of 165. We do have an IV established at this time, and we're currently about 10 minutes out. Do you have any questions or orders?
1: No questions or orders. We'll see when you get there. Thank you.
0: Very nice.

0: 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Go ahead.
1: Out with a 95-year-old female. The patient itself, she is a patient at Story Point Memory Care Facility. 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Patient does have a C-collar in place. Patient does take aspirin daily. We'll be at your facility in about 5 minutes. Do you have any questions?

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1: We are passing 509 Main.

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1: Yeah.
0: Was that him in the striped shirt going back inside?
1: I didn't see what he was wearing. I think he was on the far end of the porch.
0: Okay, how many people do you want at the door?

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1: Rob and Heather, you want to go with them, and then me and McWinnie will make our way to the back of the house here.
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0: old dude from the house is walking back to the house where they took the crossbows. So we're gonna pull over and see what's going on.
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2: Got it. Can you start towards the 37 southbound to 81?
0: He came out empty-handed. 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
1: 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They advise they're not going to be there until like 9:30 this evening. She does have aid on scene.
0: Okay.
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1: Ahead.
0: We're en route with a 66-year-old male. Chief complaint of dizzy and lightheadedness. Patient also does have some tremors. Vitals are stable, pulse 86. Blood pressure 135 over 71. SpO2 is 99 on room air. Blood sugar was 112. Patient does have a fever of 101.8. We'll be at your facility in about 5 minutes. Give me further questions or orders.
1: No, we'll secure room on arrival.

0: few minutes. This is our subject here.
1: Can you repeat that? 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It's Maxson. Copy.

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1: This is Jesse, Medic 95. We're going to be in route to your facility with a 61-year-old male. I had a episode about an hour and a half ago of some blurred vision, feeling malaise, just said he does not feel right. So I've never had this happen before. Also complaining of some blurred vision and a little bit of a headache. He was negative on the Cincinnati stroke scale, current vitals, blood pressure's 140 over 65, sat at 98% on room air. Heart rate's 63 in the sinus rhythm, did do a 12 lead, was normal sinus rhythm on the monitor. Blood sugar of 101, and I have a 20 in his left AC. Anything farther will be there in about 7 to 10.
0: Copy, we'll see when you get here.
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1: 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Go ahead, Troy.
0: Upper Valley, it's my birthday. I'm out with an 86-year-old male patient. He's coming from Story Point. Family wanted them to call for ultrasound. According to staff at the nursing home, patients is normally slightly confused. Patients were just extremely hard of hearing. Last blood pressure was 130 over 98. Their heart rate is 94, showing sinus rhythm on the monitor, like occasional PVC. Sat 97% on room air. Got a capno of 23. Working on our temperature now. Got a 20 in the right AC. We'll be pulling in your facility here momentarily.

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0: 55 units, copy information for a reckless bolo. Bolo only. I-75 northbound from the 77. It's going to be a black Dodge Charger. High rate of speed. No further information. Caller's no longer behind 6. Bolo at 1920.
1: 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I'll take a lot of position.

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1: 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Go ahead.
0: We're en route with an 86-year-old female. She's complaining of low oxygen levels. Patient vitals are stable, pulse 82. Last blood pressure was 127 over 86. SpO2 was reading 98 on 4 liters via nasal cannula. Patient was just there recently for a call. The doctor said to come back if she isn't getting any better. So she's requesting to come back. We'll be there in about 5 minutes. Do you have any further questions or orders?
1: No questions or orders. We'll sign a bed upon arrival.

0: and it's got the information for Volvo on an unsafe. It's going to be southbound from the 102. It's going to be a commercial. No description. It has no lights on.
1: Yeah,
0: nothing further than Volvo 1947.